Still alarm, engine 2, minor accident, Texas and Villa, box 308. Engine 2, minor accident, Texas and Villa, box 308, respond, brown fire, 2 brown fire ships.

due to your head to a two-vehicle accident. Happened on the roadway. 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Y'all are looking for a Chevy Silverado and a Toyota minivan.

0: 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We got two cars, minor. 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We're going to try to get them in the parking lot.
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He did state that something is tight. 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
1: I see that.

Hi, you're in Rockford 460, female conscious and breathing. Is reporting diabetic problems, is responding normally, behaving normally now, and breathing normally. Her daughter did state that she was feeling sweaty, her heart was beating fast, and arms were going numb. She also reported stomach pain and feeling like she was going to throw up.

0: Dispatch, this is 101. We'll be clear of the scene on Highway 6. The car will remain. It is in the grass off the roadway. They're making plans to get it towed.
1: Okay.

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Medic 2, you're en route to a 62-year-old male, conscious and breathing. Thinks he might be having a heart attack. Is feeling dizzy. He did faint whenever he was trying to get up. 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
0: Supervisor, there was already a ticket created. 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

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Okay. 115, Engine 1 Medic 1, major accident, Sandy Creek Apartment, building number 3 between Monterey Street and Hilton Road. 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

0: You're en route to a major accident of a vehicle versus a dumpster at building number 3 for Sandy Creek. Sandy Creek apartment looks like possible intoxicated driver. PD is on scene.
1: That's clear. 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

He is en route to the structure fire at Hawthorne Suites. RP advised it was a microwave that was on fire, and they're evacuating now. It's going to be room 209.

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0: Policy number 3-story large hotel. We got nothing showing from the outside. We're going to be in the offensive strategy. Go ahead and hold the assignment. 26B, halt on command.

apologies. We're seeing 726 on scene of a three-story large structure. Nothing showing offensive strategy. Hold assignment, 726 Hawthorne Command.

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1: 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You can cancel. 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

medical emergency, engine 3, medic 3, EMS 2, overdose, Willow Oaks Apartments, unit B as in dog, 6 at 3902 East 29th Street, between Still Meadow Drive and Carter Creek Parkway, box 405, engine 3, medic 3, overdose, Willow Oaks Apartments, unit D 6, between Still Meadow Drive and Carter Creek Parkway, box 405, responsive Brian Fire 5, Brian Fire 5.

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This is going to be a 42-year-old male, not conscious, is breathing. RP says that they might have taken an excessive amount of Benadryl, about 10 capsules.

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diabetic, 2 year en route to an 83-year-old, female conscious and breathing. It's reporting a fall. It's responding normally and breathing normally. No shock symptoms, no significant bleeding, and it's not in severe pain. She was told over evaluation by a nurse or a doctor. Patient fell and hit her head, has a big knot on the back of her head. Her blood pressure is 205 over 104.

for emergency engine 2, medic 5, chest pain at 316 Ellinger Drive, Unit B, as in boy, between Green Street and Mobile Town, box 312, engine 2, medic 5, chest pain at 316 Ellinger Drive, Unit B, as in boy, between Green Street and Mobile Town, box 312, responded by Fire 2, Brian Fire 2.

Attention to medic 5, you're en route to 8060, female conscious and breathing. It's reporting chest pains. It's responding normally and breathing normally. Not clammy, no history of heart attack or angina. She's taking Excedrin and her usual prescriptions. It's driving the pain and sharp chest pains and has vomited twice today. An alert at this address for Kaylee Rattler, 916 of 89, experiencing hallucinating and seeing people breaking in while she's asleep and stealing her medications as well as passing out from daily. This was entered on February 25th.

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Urine rash, a 61-year-old female, conscious and bleeding, having chest pain and discomfort, stating her chest hurts, having tingling in her arms and feet, responding only but not breathing only, does have difficulty speaking between breaths. No history of a heart attack or angina in the past. Only took blood pressure medications this morning.

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0: College, this is 21. Do we have maintenance that can come and unlock the door for us? The patient doesn't seem to be able to get to the door. I'm trying not to break the window to get into her. Just to confirm, she's not injured, is that correct? She just needs a lift assist?
1: There's no injury. She just needs assistance getting up. We'll try and get in contact with the maintenance.
0: Thank you, ma'am.

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0: It actually has in the emergency contact caution notes that there is a responder that lives on site and can let you all in. I will put it in the notes, the apartment number.
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0: College, this is 721. We were able to get a hold of the manager on site, and they're getting a hold of maintenance who has the keys, and they're going to be responding to this location to come help us.
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No, not to a service call. The RP called yesterday, so it's a fire marshal. She's needing batteries changed and smoke detectors. States there are 7 to 8 smoke detectors in the home. She has new batteries, all of them. One of the smoke detectors is going to be in a stairwell, and it's going to be a high stairwell with an awkward angle, and she doesn't have a ladder tall enough to change that one.

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Precinct 2, Medic 4, difficulty breathing, 5030 Green Hill Drive, cross of Colette Lane, box 2520, Spahn County Fire 2.

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Difficulty breathing, 115 Oak Run, crossing Oak Leaf and Oak Trail, box 1230. Respond to County Fire 2, County Fire 2.

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0: 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Auto A bleeding. 11583 North Dowling Road.
1: 7627. Hemorrhage 11583 North Dowling. 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

dispatch to 126-767. You're going to a 71-year-old male, conscious and breathing. It's going to be an elderly man that is going to be urinating blood. It's going to be a non-traumatic injury, and he also claimed that he has some diarrhea issues as well, but main is the urinating blood.

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medical emergency, engine 2, medic 2, under medical emergency, 1909 South College Avenue, under space communications, across from McKinney Street and West Duncan Street, Box 203. Engine 2, medic 2, under medical emergency, 1909 South College Avenue, the space communications, across McKinney Street and West Duncan Street, Box 203, respond by first.

Engine 2, medic 2, it's going to be a device button press. We have three activations from a neck pendant. 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The patient on the account is going to be a Glenda Fletcher.

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1: Clear.

transportation incident in Russell County, 765 major accident out at State Highway 6 South Frontage and Peach Creek. Box 5320, transportation incident in Russell County, 765 major accident, State Highway 6 South Frontage and Peach Creek. Box 5320, Swan County Fire 2, County Fire 2.

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out to this major accident. It looks like it's going to be a single vehicle accident. It's going to be a vehicle, Toyota Tacoma, brown in color. Looks like it's going to be on the north side, blocking right lane of traffic, possibly hydroplaned and lost control and hit the wall. I don't notice any injuries, but he is standing outside of his vehicle.

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0: Do you know if they're going to be on the north or south side of Beach Creek?
1: Stand by. 101 responding. Go ahead and move to County Fire 2, please.
2: One, one, two.

crossing into about Peach Creek. It's unsure. It is just going to be northbound lanes of the frontage on Peach Creek, just saying that he is blocking traffic.

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1: 122, go ahead.
0: See on location of a one vehicle accident, minor to moderate damage. We will be on the number 2 lane of the main lanes just before the Nantucket exit. 122 will have Highway 6 come in. We'll be shutting down the outside lane.
1: So you have a one vehicle accident, moderate damage, number 2 lane, main lanes closed right before Nantucket, shutting down the outside lane. 06.

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Engine 3 fire alarm, 1300 Briarcliff Drive, Upper Willow Oaks Apartment, unit 105, off of Glen Oaks Drive and Sunnybrook Lane, off 405, respond Brian Fire Chief.

Engine 3. My list is being called in by the unit next to 105. They can hear the alarm going off for the past 20 minutes.

Medical emergency, medic one, fall patient at the Culpeper North Shopping Center, 2001 East State Highway 21, cross of North Texas Avenue, box 104. Medic one, fall patient, Culpeper North Shopping Center, 2001 East State Highway 21, cross of North Texas Avenue, box 104, respond on Brian Fire 2.

Medic 1, 55-year-old female, conscious, breathing, ground level fall with a possible broken leg, injury to the lower leg.

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2: Go ahead.
1: Yeah, everything's fine at this location. If you do have a number for this building, to contact somebody, let them know the maintenance to go to that apartment and maybe replace the alarm or turn it off. No one home, but there's nothing burning.
2: Okay.

0: medical emergency, engine 3, medic 3. Let's see, 3600 Holly Drive, off of Hillside Drive and Lazy Oak Lane, box 408. Engine 3, medic 3, psychiatric emergency, 3600 Holly Drive, cross the side, drive and Lazy Oak Lane, box 408, respond, Brian Fire Chief.
1: No.

and medic 3, 61-year-old male, conscious and breathing. He is in a manic state. Violent. No weapons. But he's not responding normally. There is an alert on this address for copious amounts of marijuana, 10-0 on possible contact high in the house. We do have PD en route.

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1: 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Yes, sir.

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Engine 1, 52-year-old male, conscious and breathing. The caller stating he had a stroke, not breathing normally, loss of balance. And this happened around 1 p.m. with a history of stroke.

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1: Yeah.
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college to 765. The caller could not verify the address. She was this one, but was providing a different street number, but she did provide the street name.

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dispatch the units around to us for Helen State Highway 6. The RP is going to say that she saw a dark blue SUV on the northbound lane, possibly sitting sideways, looked like it ran off the road. It's going to be in the grass at the bottom of a ditch. It's going to be after Westford Hill, right before 159.

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Fire Public Assist, 2731, Sandy Circle, Channel 2.

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1: 122. 122, go ahead.
0: On location, going to be one vehicle in the ditch. Believe that this may be the vehicle from the vehicle fire that got left out here. 122 will have... How is its command? All incoming can reduce.
1: Let's clear one vehicle in the ditch, possibly vehicle from fire. Some command.
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0: If I give you a plate number, will you be able to confirm that this was the vehicle involved with the fatal fire?
1: Standby.

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0: This is going to be a Navy SUV on the grass near the main lanes, and yeah, it's going to be from the vehicle fire.

0: dispatch function, are you advising the vehicle that for the vehicle fire, or is this information for the secondary wreck?
1: Well, that could be information from both calls. They have the same information. I'm assuming this is from the vehicle fire. We just don't have a plate logged in. So it matches up with both calls.
0: Well, public service, you with the vehicle information.
1: That's clear.
2: That's clear. The plate's going to be Texas X-Ray, Mason Sam 5358.

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RMDT is down. 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

Medical emergency, medic 1, send a medical emergency, Palisada Drive, Bridge Meadow Lane, box 121. 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

Medic one, you're responding to unknown age male. He was seen falling off of his bike. He then got up and tried to. Callers are concerned and think he might have been seizing. He was last seen on Anson Jones, or on Palisades near Anson Jones.

0: 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On scene of a small, single-story duplex, nothing showing to be investigating.
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0: This is attached to Medic 1. Hey, main scene. The subject rode away. They're going UTL.
1: Yeah, that's the same consensus with us. We'll be back in service.
0: Okay.

Still alarm, engine one wires down, 1500 West 17th Street, cross of McElroy. Florida Street, Box 113, engine one wires down, 1500 West 17th, cross of McElroy and Florida Street, Box 113, respond Brian Fire 2.

0: Dominion 1. There was a hit and run at this location a couple minutes ago. A tree and a pole were hit. Reports of wires down, no smoke or flames or anything like that. No power seems to be out, so I'm not sure if it's a power line or not.
1: Angel 1's clear. Was this a NVA?
0: But the vehicle took off, so it's just reported by the residents in the area.
1: Angel 1's clear. Check it out.

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1: You're going to need to get BPU out to respond. They need to change the pole out. It's cracked. I don't know. I don't think it's immediate, but they need to. Pole number is T113260.
2: Okay.

medical emergency, medic 2, back pain, 3625 Wilburn Road, Battlewood, number 1304, across Montauk Court, Cold College Road, box 315. Medic 2, back pain, 3625 Wilburn Road, at the Saddlewood, number 1304, across Montauk Court, Old College Road, box 315, respond Brian Fire 2.

6-year-old female, conscious and breathing, back pain for the past couple days. She's responding normally. She's also having some stomach pain and difficulty breathing.

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There's one medic, one major accident, 1204 Wellington Avenue, cross of White Oak Street and Red Oak Street, cross 112. Engine one medic, one major accident, 1204 Wellington Avenue, cross of White Oak Street and Red Oak Street, cross 112. Respond Brian Fire 2.

One Medic One, this is going to be in reference to the car that hit the pole. PD is going to be out with the male consciousness breathing.

0: This is Ninja One. Is this the same call that we just left?
1: Affirmative. It's the car that came to on 17th and PD's out with the vehicle. I don't think they need traffic control or anything like that. But they are out with the male, conscious and breathing.
0: Is he injured? Do they need medical or they just need us to help?
1: Thanks.

0: Medic One, you still need us, or y'all got this?
1: We're good.
0: Engine One will be back in service.
1: Hey,

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1: This is station 2. We didn't get any tones.